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3: 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If someone tries to open it, the noise will alert you immediately. 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Stay aware, stay prepared. 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

0: chumby chumby, 바로 동이 세비. 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
3: Who goes?
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